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I'm Lou Brutus. Cody Quizstad of Wage War will join me in just a few minutes, closing out the week as featured artist. My other special guest later tonight, Zoltan Bathory of Five Finger Death Punch. As we enter the summertime portion of the year, my mind goes to arcades and pinball machines as I

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2: 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Of course, it covers everything from then through the end of the 20th century, including the golden age of pinball machines in the 50s, 60s, and 70s. If you are an arcade nerd like yours truly, you'll love it. 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

0: probably my favorite cover from Five Finger Death Punch, Bad Company, for the weekend kickoff edition of Hard Drive XL. Blindfold from Wage War before that. Thank you to the group's Cody Quistat for joining me every night this week as featured artist. That honor will fall next week to Zoltan Bathory of Five Finger Death Punch. Other guests next week will include Tim Montana, Dead Poets Society, Billy Morrison, Shinedown, and Bush. 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
2: Pinball and arcades are the subject of all of our features tonight, including Screen Time, where I have another phenomenal documentary. This one is from 2009, and it's entitled Special When Lit. 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I lost my mind seeing all of the incredible machines. In this documentary, it will inspire you to want to spend too much money to get refurbished machines to put in your house. 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
8: 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By the way, tonight is the anniversary of the birth of the band's Derek Jones, who passed in 2020.
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0: birthdays, milestones, and other useless info.
1: A couple of rather sad birthdays to mention tonight. Kyle Pavone from We Came as Romans, born this day, 1990. He passed in 2018. And Derek Jones from Falling in Reverse, born this day, 1984. He passed in 2020. Our old friend Christian Martucci, Stone Sour guitar player, is 49. Pete Wentz, bass player for Fall Out Boy, who's a really nice guy, is 47. The great Laurie Anderson, who I had the pleasure of seeing live once in Providence, Rhode Island, 79 years old. Mark Wahlberg, yes, that was a prop weenie in Boogie Nights, is 55. And Ron Livingston from Office Space and Band of Brothers is 59. Finally, on this day in 2002, the death from a drug overdose of my old friend, D.D. Ramone of the Ramones. He was 51. God bless you, D.D.
0: Nights are always better here. Hard Drive XL.
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0: Puddle of Mud for the Friday night weekend kickoff edition of Hard Drive XL Blurry, preceded in the rock by the new Five Finger Death Punch, Eye of the Storm. Thank you to Zoltan Bathory for joining me every night this week as featured artist. He will return every night next week as featured artist. Other guests will include Tim Montana, Dead Poets Society, Billy Morrison, Shinedown, and Bush.
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12: 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Amy Lee, of course, joining me as a guest on our weekend show.

0: Looking forward to them on the road this fall with Motionless in White. That is Dayseeker for the weekend kickoff edition of Hard Drive XL. I'm Lou Brutus. If you do have time this weekend, hit me via the Hard Drive Radio socials, Facebook, Twitter, or Instagram. 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Box 361, Arnold, Maryland, 21012. We will send back free stuff like our custom 30th anniversary guitar picks and stickers. Some folks include a letter. This one reads, "Dear Mr. Brutus, I was listening to your show and there was a line you said to the listeners about if we wanted some free things. I love free things. Anything free is the best things in my life. Love the show. Respectfully, Jeff. P.S. You are freaking awesome for doing this." Well, Jeff, your stuff is back on the way.
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0: 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The Pantera I have played specifically for my old friend Bobby Tongs. Now, Bobby Tongs is a legendary tour crew member who has worked going back to the mid-1990s with bands like Pantera, Mudvayne, and Slipknot. 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
12: In my quest for the gold medal, I had to overcome not only the toughest competition, but also a lot of pain. 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For example, if you have certain stomach conditions or you are over the age of 60, NSAIDs like ibuprofen or naproxen sodium may increase the risk of stomach bleeding. 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That's why it's important to always check the drug facts label on your medicine. 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

0: From their criminally underappreciated Saint Anger album released on this day in 2003, that is Metallica closing out the Friday night weekend kickoff rock and roll mother humpin' jambo frickin' re-edition of Hard Drive XL. Looking ahead to next week, my guest will include Zoltan Bathory, who will join me every night from Five Finger Death Punch as featured artist. Other guests will include Tim Montana, Dead Poets Society, Billy Morrison, Shinedown, and Bush. Until then, I'm Lou Brutus, leaving you with the words of writer Dr. Hunter S. Thompson. What we have here is the circus without the bread.
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1: 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I wake up every morning with my head up in a daze. I'm not sure if I should say this, but I'll say it anyway. Everybody tries to tell

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Hey, did you hear that was new music? 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

Breaking Benjamin with Jordan 2 on Rock 108. The Saturday morning hangover has begun. And a little bit after 10 o'clock, joined by Ned Waverly Jeep Fest at Dale Howard Auto Center in Waverly. Fifth Avenue Northwest is going to be a part of it, the show and shine. Ned will have all the details coming up here next hour. It's Tool with Sober on Rock 108.

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New from Back End Blue called Grow a Pear on Rock 108. And if you're looking for it, pear, P-E-A-R. Yeah, look at that. A little fun double entendre for you with Back End Blue. The Saturday Morning Hangover, 90s track you haven't heard in some time. It was on the charts this week back in 1996. We'll do it after Seether. Who's to know?

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4: There is an old adage that says you have your entire life to write your first album and sometimes your first hit song. In the case of Goldfinger, it took just 8 minutes. Here in your bedroom, he says, I wrote it from like 9 a.m. to 9:08. 8 minutes to write a whole song. I was inspired by all this passion of pent up crush energy, and I wrote a song about a girl, and next day, will you still feel the same? 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

Goldfinger on the Saturday morning hangover with Rock 108. Feels like the summer of 96, and I suddenly really want to surge. Does anybody have one of those? Is it around somewhere? No? I know that they got rid of it, but somebody's got to have something. Coming up next hour, Ned will be joining us for Jeep Fest in Waverly, Dale Howard Auto Center. And yes, because he's live on location today, there will be 90s Kiss in the Saturday morning hangover.

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0: 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The Chatty Bear, now available now for your kids. Probably the next, what, Christmas gift where it's an AI-powered teddy that kicks things off with, hello, my buddy. But it's a part of the power toys that can chat and tell stories and play games and act like a child's friend. Back in my day, I had to put a tape in the back of the Teddy Ruxpin and hope for the best. And then some people decided to put their metal tapes in there, and that was kind of cool. I think I saw a Metallica one go on a Teddy Ruxpin once. But AI Teddy's available for you now. Coming up here after 10 o'clock, Ned joins us for the Saturday Morning Hangover from Dale Howard Auto Center in Waverly and Jeep Fest today.
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Jeep Fest is today, but now the Seven Nation Army.

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Tim Montana and Break Me Down on Rock 108. Entire State of Tim Montana, his new album due out on July 31st. I mean, Jerry Cantrell from Alice in Chains is on it, Slash from Guns N' Roses, Billy Gibbons of ZZ Top, Robert Patrick, Charlie Sheen, Martin Sheen. Who else didn't he grab? Tim Montana, looking forward to the new album, July 31st. That's Break Me Down. Temple of the Dog, Hunger Strike. Joined by Ned next.

0: And it's, of course, Waverly G-Fest. Hey, it's Ned, and I am hanging out here. And what did we just play? Hunger Strike, right? Yeah, all right, on Rock 108. Hey, it's Ned, and I am hanging out here at Dale Howard of Waverly. Why? Because of G-Fest. G-Fest, once again, man, I absolutely love this event. This is my third year being out here, or fourth. I forget how many years it's been. Well, third year for me. But this is what it's all about, man. You can come on out here. It's a beautiful day to bring out your Jeep. Or if you don't have a Jeep, come on out and check out all the Jeeps. All right now, there's about 50 Jeeps at the parking lot of Dale Howard Center, Waverly. And you can come check out all these amazing Jeeps. I'm seeing ones from old school, new school, decked out, all sorts of cool stuff, man. And it's really cool. Even checking out engines as well, too, man. Jeeps are just a ton of fun. And you can check out all the fun here at Dale Howard and Waverly, of course. And if you're like, you know what? I like Jeeps. I just don't know how to get started. Well, they can help you out with that, too. I'm seeing all sorts of awesome ones over here, including this really cool green one that I'm like, it looks like a Teenage Mutant Ninja Turtle, and I kind of want to check that out. So, also here at Waverly Jeep Fest, you can check out all the cool things. They got free swag. You can also get yourself entered to win some cool door prizes and even a cruise happening a little later on today. And let's not forget about this. Remember I was talking about how you get into a Jeep? Well, they have employee pricing going on right now, and if you do purchase one, you also get a $500 gas card right out the door. So that way you can get all set to go and get your Jeep growing. And then guess what? If you buy it today, you can just pop it right into the show and shine. So come on down. It's a family fun and friendly event. A beautiful day out for it as well, too. And don't forget as well, if you're like, you know what also Dale Howard has? They also have Chevy, GM, Ford. But of course, we're talking Jeep today, too. So come on out. I am here till 1 o'clock. The event's going on till 1 as well, too. You still have time to bring your Jeep down or check out all the amazing awesomeness because they are still rolling in. It's Ned on Rock 108.
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8: I know I have not played this on the Saturday Morning Hangover or for a Throwback Thursday, because I did have to pull this out of the personal stash in the man cave on the southwest side. Van Halen 3, released in the late 90s, had Gary Cherone, the third singer of Van Halen. Yeah, David Lee, doesn't work out anymore. Sammy takes over. Things are good. And then Gary Cherone, one and done. This from 98, Fire in the Hole for the Saturday Morning Hangover.

always dug that guitar at the end of the song. Van Halen, Fire in the Hole for the Saturday morning hangover. Next hour, what are we doing? Yeah, Ned's on location, so that means 90s Kiss, one we haven't done together yet. We'll do it here in just a little bit.

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Disturbed with Prayer on Rock 108's Brian Marshall, joined by Ned at Jeep Fest, Dale Howard Auto Center in Waverly today. He'll be coming up shortly. Right now, Black Label Society's new one, Name in Blood.

0: Star said, of course, my demons on Rock 108. Hey, it's Ned. Hanging out here, of course, at Dale Howard Auto Center in Waverly. Why? G-Fest. The glorious G-Fest. And I look forward to this every single year, man. It's such a fun time. And it's time for Show and Shine. Do you got a Jeep? Do you want a Jeep? Do you like Jeeps? Jeep, Jeep, Jeep, Jeep, Jeep. Well, today is the day. Come on out here, Dale Howard Center in Waverly, because they have Jeep Fest going on right now, and there is well over 60 to 70 Jeeps. And some of the ones I'm looking at right now, I'm looking at one that has a license plate that says Love Pink, and it also says Pretty in Pink. It's this pink Jeep, dude. It's like if Barbie drove in here with a Jeep, and it's like, hell yeah, look at this. As well as many others as well, too, man. Stop on by. It's an all-ages, family-fun, free event, and you can see all the great Jeeps that are happening here. Also, don't forget door prizes, free stuff to give away, too. And if you're hungry, I mean, it's going to be kind of lunchtime. You can stop on by and get some free food, delicious hot dogs, which I'll try not to eat 17 of. I haven't even started at one, so I'll get there. But come on and get some delicious food, too. Also, there's a cruise happening a little later on. And let me tell you about Dale Howard Center here in Waverly. They've been at it for 50 years. If you're looking to get a Jeep or maybe a Chevy, GM, or Ford, stop on by. They have some really cool stuff going on, including the employee pricing, where you can also get a $500 gas card. And with gas prices the way that they're going on right now, $500 in gas is going to save you a lot of money in the long run, too. Plus, all sorts of other cool stuff, too, man. You can also get some great deals that are going on in the detailing and even keeping cool this summer, which today, right now, super hot and all the humidity going on. $20 off an AC service as well, too, so that way you can stay nice and cool in the hot summer sun. But come on out here, man. Get and win some stuff. Also, great door prizes, spin the wheel, and stop by the Rock 108 table, and you can get some free stickers, which I'm heard, or at least I've been told, that if you put a Rock 108 sticker on your vehicle, it does increase the value about 300%. That's what I'm told. I can't promise you that, but that's what I'm told. I am a vehicle enthusiast, after all. I'm here till 1 today. The event's going on right now. Stop on by Dale Howard Center in Waverly with Ned on Rock 108.
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Sleep Theory Static on Rock 108. They just enjoyed their next number one. Three number ones for the band Sleep Theory. Words Are Worthless just hit the top of the charts here last week. Joined by Ned shortly from Jeep Fest in Waverly, Dale Howard Auto Center. You can join him too. Broadcasting live until noon. He'll give you all the details coming up. AC/DC riding that highway to hell.

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Billy Morrison and Becoming on Rock 108 features Solierna and Nuno Betancourt for you. Joined by Ned shortly, but the Saturday morning hangover, digging this one up, 90s Kiss. I remember the very first time I ever had the chance to see Kiss, sans makeup, and it was on a late night MTV show that I was over staying at a friend's house, and we saw the video of this song. It's coming up shortly.

0: And, of course, Waverly G-Fest. Hey, it's Ned, and I am hanging out here at, what we'd like to call it here? Of course, Dale Howard Auto Center in Waverly for Jeep Fest. And, yes, there's well over, I'm going to do a general count. Oh, well, Tony, how many Jeeps do you think we got?
1: I think we just had number 57 and 58 come through. So,
0: dude.
1: Best turnout that we've had so far. Fantastic day for it today. If you're in the area, swing out and see us. We'd love to have you.
0: So we've been doing this for, about 3 years now?
1: Yeah, I think this is a third or maybe even fourth year that we've had this. So, yeah, we got this started, and people really have latched on to it. And by the end of the day today, they'll be wanting to ask what the date is for next year. So
0: I know I do every single year. I'm like, so are we doing this again next year, man? So, of course, we got Tony Howard here hanging out with me and the one and only Dale Howard here of Waverly. And not only we got G-Fest going on, but you also have door prizes. There's free food and such. And you also, if you're thinking about getting yourself into a Jeep, maybe you've been seeing all these Jeeps out and you think like, yeah, I think I could do that. Do you guys have deals kind of going on right now?
1: Absolutely. We got some special offers just for today. Obviously, in order to celebrate Jeep Fest, we've got some of our own Wranglers are out here. We've got, of course, Grand Cherokees and Cherokees, you name it. They're all out here to come check them out.
0: Absolutely, man. I mean, and they get cool, man. I'm looking at, like, the Rubicon over there, and it's just, like, I see, like, the truck availability in order to do that. I'm like, you know, I want a truck, but I love Jeeps, and you combine the two together, and it's like, hell yeah. What would you say, I mean, and working in the business as long as you have, what's your favorite style of Jeep?
1: Favorite style of Jeep. So, personally, I've been driving Grand Cherokees for probably the last 14 years. I absolutely love them, but when it comes to something where we can take the top off and cruise around, especially on a day like today, it's really hard to beat a Wrangler.
0: It's true. A nice hot summer's day like this going on, man. And also, too, I'm looking at the dirtiest Jeep right now, at least in my opinion right now, that's the dirtiest one. If you're looking for a detailing job, you can also stop by Dale Howard here in Waverly and get it cleaned up. And then you can just go bring it off-road again.
1: Absolutely. We've got dirtiest, we've got rustiest, we've got best of show, we've got heritage. We've got all sorts of categories that we're going to be giving some awards out here today. So it's going to be a great day for it.
0: Tony, man, thank you so much for having us out. And, of course, come on, stop by at Jeep Fest going on right now at Dale Howard Auto Center in Waverly, hanging out to one. The cruise is starting at 12:30, so come grab a lawn chair and check out all the Jeeps that are hanging out here today. It's Ned on Rock 108.
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16: When Ned's up broadcasting live on a Saturday during the hangover, what do? We do 90s Kiss. This one we have not done yet. Off of Revenge in 1992, I told the story earlier that the first time I ever saw Kiss, it was this song. It was like a late night MTV. Was over at a friend's house. We were doing one of those, you know, sleepovers. We played G.I. Joes and everything else, and then played some Nintendo and track and field with that little pad that you'd step on the ground with. And then this came up. It was after midnight, maybe 1 a.m. I think, 92? I would have been 12. Yeah. The first time I ever heard this one. I Just Wanna Kiss.

Kiss from 1992 on the Saturday Morning Hangover, issuing an apology on behalf of Rock 108 if anyone happened to be around Ned while he was singing that one out. Hey, listen, we're going to sing this I Just Wanna, ready to go here at the Jeep Fest. That's right, baby.

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0: And, of course, the greatness that is Crazy Train, the Oz Man himself on Rock 108. Hey, it's Ned. And I love the fact that Brian Marshall played Kiss, I Just Wanna. That cracks me up. And that's what's always fun about doing Saturday remotes is the fact that I get to have that little interaction of 90s Kiss being a big Kiss fan. But, of course, us Kiss fans, well, maybe just me, are out at Jeep Fest at Dale Howard Center in Waverly. Jeep Fest going on, and it has been the biggest Jeep Fest that they have ever done. I've been doing this for about 3 years now. They've been doing it about 3 years as well, too. So I guess we've all been doing it at the same time. And it's the biggest one. Well over 60 Jeeps here, and it's been amazing to see so many people come out. And some of the dirty Jeeps, as well as the this one that says pretty in pink, and the spider Jeep I'm looking at. Just such a variety, and that's what's so cool to see about these Jeeps, man. Of course, at Jeep Fest at Dale Howard Center in Waverly. The cruise, if you want to come check it out, the cruise starts at 12:30, and we're going to be doing giveaways here in a little bit. But you can still come on out and check out everything that they have to offer, too. Because if you're thinking to yourself, you know what, I could really get into a Jeep, don't forget they have employee pricing going on right now, plus a $500 gas card, which, considering the cost of gas right now, $500 will take you a long ways. Well, maybe a couple of gases, but nonetheless, you can get yourself filled up and you don't have to pay for a few. So how cool is that? You get yourself a Jeep and you don't have to pay for gas for a few tanks. That's epic, man. So come on out and check out the employee pricing. Of course, Dale Howard has been here 50 plus years, and even they got Chevy, GM, and Ford as well, too. And one of my favorite things, I got to sit in one of my dream cars. They have a mid-70s Corvette Stingray right out in the front. I've wanted one of those cars for years and years and years, and I finally got to sit in one, and I'm like, yep, I fit. I'm 6'2". It's a little snug, but I can still make it work. So, yeah, they have that. You can come buy that if you wanted to. Jeep Fest hanging out here, of course, and super thank you to Dale Howard. This thing goes until 1. The cruise starts at 12:30. Come check out all the sweet deals that they've got going on and have some fun. Another epic Jeep Fest with Ned on Rock 108.
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Three Days Grace, their latest Don't Want to Go Home Tonight on Rock 108. Have we discovered the new closing bar song? Like at 2 a.m., could you start playing Don't Want to Go Home Tonight instead of Semisonic Closing Time or Happy Trails by Van Halen? I know that that one's a fun one to hear. Come on, it's time to get out. Happy trails to you.

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0: Disturbed with Liberate, Rock 108. It was this week on Twitter or X that David Draymond had said that there will be diverse, fresh, and powerful new music from Disturbed. Now, what does that mean? Diverse, fresh, and powerful. I mean, Disturbed, for the most part, let's be fair, has had a very particular lane that they've stuck in. So if you're saying it's going to be fresh, I'd like to see where you're going with it. Powerful, I can believe. I'm looking forward to it. 30 minutes commercial free includes Ghost. How about some Avenged Sevenfold too?
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Pretty Reckless When I Wake Up on Rock 108. I just saw that the band Live had announced tour dates. I'm like, all right. Now they played Canada here earlier in the year. Now I'm seeing Sao Paulo, Brazil. They're going to be running through Peru and Argentina. This is all going to be in September. And then swinging on through just 4 days after they're in Puerto Rico, going to be in Bloomsburg, Pennsylvania at the Bloomsburg Fair. Because why not?

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Audioslave and I Am the Highway on Rock 108. You know, there's certain songs like I Am the Highway that just feel good when you're out there on the road. And I feel like this one might also fit into that category. Seven Dust, the new one off the album one, their 15th studio album, Unbreakable on Rock 108.

0: Motley Crue on Rock 108, Kickstart My Heart. Brian Marshall, stepping out of here for today. Boston Mike takes over in just a few, including his badass song of the day, which you can vote for on the Rock 108 Facebook page. And then Monday morning, kick things off with Brian's Brain Buster, 5:35 a.m. Rock 108 Facebook page. 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

Linkin Park on Rock 108. I'm Boston Mike. Happy Saturday, everybody. Hope you're going to enjoy yourself out there. Keep this in mind. It's a humid Saturday. So stay cool, kids. It's a mud shovel. Rock 108. Yeah.

0: 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Hey, have you gone to rock108.com and checked out the concert schedule we got coming up? I mean, there's a lot of different stuff happening. There really is. But the big thing, obviously, Velocity Fest. But that isn't until September. Don't get me wrong. It's going to be freaking great. 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However, on, June 13th, which is next week, Leftover Crack is at the Loft in Waterloo. Weird Al Yankovic, I've seen him a few times. 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Alliant Energy Powerhouse, July 1st. 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That's in Iowa City. And Conquer Comic Con, Conquest Comic Con is at the Waterloo Convention Center July 17th through the 19th. 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
1: 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Yep, it's Boston.

right through your bones today. Partly cloudy, high of 87 degrees, wicked humid. Tomorrow on Sunday, off and on rain all day long, which will raise that humidity. Just what we freaking need. High of 81 degrees tomorrow. Let's keep it rolling right now. Puddle of mud. Drift and die. 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

0: Bat Country on Rock 108. Oh, man, we could use some bats out here. Guano on our crops would make the crops grow wicked good. I mean, we use cow poop and pig poop and that kind of stuff, but guano, it is the best. In California, all they're going to do is walk into a cave and get as much as they want, and then they can put it on their crops. The downside of that is you got to live in California to do that. Ugh, I'm good.
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It's a Trayu on Rock 108. I'm Boston Mike, 3 o'clock hour on this Saturday, and gone is exactly what I am. I'm not here in the studio. I had to pre-record this. I have a wedding this weekend. I got a wedding next weekend. What can I tell you? I'm a wedding kind of guy. It's that time of year. Unfortunately, nobody seems to want to get married on a Tuesday afternoon, so looks like the weekends are where I do a lot of my extra work. Right now, some STP for you. It's Wicked Gotten. Rock 108.

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Yeah, brand new music from Evanescence. That is Who Will You Follow on Rock 108. That's a good question. Who will you follow? Back in 1984, this is who we were following. Van Halen, Drop Dead Legs. It's Rock 108.

0: Van Halen off their 1984 album. I have no idea what year that album came out, but it was a great album, and that song was off of it, Drop Dead Legs. Back in Massachusetts, we don't call legs legs. We call them gams. Some people call them stems or tree trunks or pins or drumsticks. I like gams. I think that's a great name for legs. What can I...
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0: We're not sure what he's saying, but in all honesty,
1: what?
0: He doesn't either. Boston Mike on Rock 108. He gets paid by the word.

Under the Bridge on Rock 108. I'm Boston Mike. Here's your TV9 weather for the rest of today. Partly cloudy, high of 87. Super duper wicked mega humid out there. So make sure you're staying cool. At least hydrate, whatever you do. Tomorrow, Sunday, off and on rain all day long. Cloudy, high of 81. Also humid. Man, humidity. That's where it's killing us all, kid. Here's some Black Label Society, Name and Blood. 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

0: Temple of the Dogs, Say Hello to Heaven on Rock 108. And on this day in 1944, it was D-Day. A lot of people did, unfortunately, say hello to heaven. That's when we stormed the beaches of Normandy. So if you know anybody who was there on D-Day, now my grandfather was there on D-Day, and he was also in the Korean War. He died about 6 years ago, and that he was 92 when he passed. So, I mean, any of the vets who stormed the beaches of Normandy that may still be alive today, if there are any, I mean, they got to be in their late 90s, early 100s. No joke. So thank them for their service. Today is D-Day.
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Shine Down, a symptom of being human on Rock 108, 4 o'clock hour on Boston Mike. What are some of the symptoms of being human? One of them is when you're using the bathroom and you wipe, you look at the toilet paper. Ew, totally gross. Here's Nirvana for you. It's Rock 108.

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Ava Under Fire, new stuff called Villainous, featuring Maria Brink from In This Moment. If you like what you hear for the new music, let us know. 319-234-5369 is the Black Crowes.

0: Crow. She talks to angels on Rock 108. That sounds like such a beautiful thing, but I'm into chicks who talk to goblins and witches and stuff. Those are my chicks. Giggity.
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Cherry. Yeah, we all know one of those, don't we? And they're not always women. Mostly it's men, to be honest with you. Crazy Bitch on Rock 108. I'm Boston Mike. Here's your TV9 weather for the rest of today. Partly cloudy, humid, high of 87. Tomorrow on Sunday, off and on rain all day long, raising that humidity up, and also cloudy. Here's the Offspring. 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

0: Ozzy Osbourne, man, I miss him big time. Flying high again on Rock 108, and he was with Randy Rhoads on that too, so they must be partying up there together. I'm telling you right now, baby. Hey, did you know today is drive-in movie day? When was the last time you went to a drive-in movie? I went last year with my grandkids. It was fun. We had a good time, but I don't know. Drive-in movies aren't what they used to be when I was a kid. It was just, I don't know, it was chaos when I was a kid. Now it's like a rare thing that you got to find somewhere. When I was a kid, there were drive-in movie theaters freaking everywhere. But there aren't that many anymore. You should go to a drive-in movie, especially tonight. Tonight is drive-in movie day. So what the heck? Maybe they're having a discount. I have no idea.
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I'm Boston Mike. Man, are we really into the 5 o'clock hour already? Good Lord, this day is just marching by. Hope you're enjoying it. Hope you're staying cool. Stay hydrated out there, kids. Here's some Green Day. It's Rock 108.

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music from the band Dogstar. That song is All In Now on Rock 108. How about we start feeling good with the doctor? It's Motley Crue, Rock 108.

0: Dr. Feelgood on Rock 108. You know what else makes you feel good? 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Planting a tree, I don't know. 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I see this all the time.
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It's a Treyu on Rock 108. I'm Boston Mike. Here's your TV 9 weather. Partly cloudy, high of 87 degrees today. Super duper wicked mega humid. So stay hydrated. Tomorrow on Sunday, off and on rain all day long. Raising that humidity up. Only a high of 81. But believe me, with that humidity, oh, you're killing me, kid. Here's some Rage Against the Machine for you. Killing in the name. 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

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Now you do what they told ya. 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

0: 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World so cold. Man, that is not the case today. Super duper wicked mega humid. I am sweating like R. Kelly at a Girl Scout troop meeting. It is freaking crazy out there. Stay hydrated, kids. Pop Evil coming up next.
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Soul on fire on Rock 108. That's kind of what it feels like out there right now. Feels like my soul is on fire. That humidity is wicked. I do have the KCRG TV9 forecast coming up for you in a bit. I'm Boston Mike. It's the 6 o'clock hour, and here's some STP for you. It's plush.

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Man, I love Audio Slave. I'm Boston Mike. Here's your TV9 weather for the rest of today. Looks like it's going to be partly cloudy, high of 87 degrees, super duper wicked mega humid, so don't bother doing your hair. That humidity is going to mess up your hair too. Tomorrow on Sunday, off and on rain all day long, raising the

0: Grace Grace, just like you. That's right. 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They really are. You're like, no, you're not. You're better. You can do this and do that. Nah, look, man. 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So don't put anybody on a pedestal. Don't do that. Because when you find out that your celebrities aren't living up to your expectations, people go crazy and they get really mad. Over what? These are people. They're just like you.
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